Jimi Hendrix, The Burning of the Midnight Lamp. 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

0: So that was The Morning of the Earth. Who remembers that? It was a movie with G. Wayne Thomas. It was a beautiful song. And on the back of the album, we are the measure of all things. And the beauty of our creation, of our art, is proportional to the beauty of ourselves, of our souls. Jonas Mekas. Beautiful album. Nice to just lie back and travel places. And before that, we had Skyhooks. Whatever happened to the revolution? Well, whatever happened to it? Thank you to Astrid in Murrumbina. Loving the mix today. Thank you, Astrid. A fun show. Well, that's good to have that support. I need as much support as I can get. Yes, this is my serious face. Oh, no, no, that's from Team America. No, no, no, let's not be silly.
1: Hey, Roxy Babe, what's up?
2: All sorts.
1: What do you mean?
2: All sorts. Lyrical all sorts.
1: Please explain.
2: I have all sorts of everything. Old, new, fast, slow, jazz, blues, classical, and comedy.
1: Yeah, I get it. Lyrical all sorts.
0: Look forward to having you with me for Roxanne's Lyrical All Sorts every Monday, 2 to 4 p.m.
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doesn't get any better than this. Going Home with Graham on Radio Eastern 98.1, playing the best of music between 4 and 6 o'clock every Monday and Wednesday afternoon. I just love this music.

had just pushed his luck a little too far that night. The sight of blood dispersed again. A crowd gathered, the police came.

Going Home with Graham on 98.1. Not just the best music, but a bit of history as well. Just loving this show, too good to miss every Monday and Wednesday, from 4 until 6 p.m. Going Home with Graham on 98.1.

0: with you.
1: Cliff Richard joined by our own Olivia Newton-John with Suddenly. And before that, again, Cliff Richard with Summer Holiday, which was became popular, of course, again with as the theme to The Young Ones on television a few years ago. It's 22 minutes to 8. Here's The Carpenters.

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0: Hi, this is Chris from The Living End for Rad. I see a lot of things at gigs. Dogs, nudity, clowns, but mostly people having a good time and a few drinks. What I'd hate to see is someone getting behind the wheel after they'd been drinking. So if you plan a drink, plan ahead. Arrange a designated driver who won't drink or stay the night at a friend's place.
1: 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Recording artists, actors and athletes against dumb driving.
2: And I've invited Mr. Joe Bonamassa to the Southern Sound Studio to sing about Slow Gin. That's from the same-titled album, released in 2007. Yeah, why not? Embrace the blues at the same time.

0: American singer and pianist who was a major force in popular music for over three decades, one of the true greats of the 20th century, Nat King Cole with the number Embraceable You. And we also heard from the Brazilian singer Astrid Gilberto teaming up with Stan Getz and the number Only Trust Your Heart.
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0: Let's keep things a little bit lighter now, and we're going to hear from the American group The Platters. They came to fame in the 1950s, and they're actually one of the most successful groups of the early rock and roll era. Here they are with their big hit, The Great Pretender.

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2: Hello there, I'm Sean Bindley. The federal government is denying claims it is preventing genuine debate about its controversial tax changes to capital gains and negative gearing. The second day of hearings will get underway in Canberra today. The opposition says 2 days isn't enough to adequately scrutinise the reforms. Employment Minister Amanda Rishworth says anyone has had the chance to make a submission.
3: There has already been a Senate inquiry into the 50% capital gains and over.